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2: Muhammad is still in his tomb, and Joseph Smith is still in his tomb, and Buddha is still in his tomb, and Confucius is still in his tomb. But there is one man who was not found in a tomb. I've been

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I say that's okay. I say that's alright. I say that's okay.

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Wonderful are your works. My soul knows it very well.

How many times you found me? Believed that I was something more. Told me you were proud of me. When I felt so insecure, all the times you stood with me. When I didn't understand and did all that you could for me. Reaching out your helping hand, you said come out, you're hiding. I know that you've been frightened, but let go of your disguises. They won't lead you where the light is. The shadows dance around you, when the darkness wraps around you. But we see you when we found you. We won't leave this house without you. So